born. You got what I need, I gotta be honest. 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Can't look back, we living in the moment. Don't hold back if you want it. You got what I need, I gotta be honest. We up late to the morning.

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0: 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It's me, Batman Fragga, long side Frankie Monroy. This is just the beginning, you know?
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Man's calling my crepes. 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London boys still roll through the ends. 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